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So you gotta get loose with the coke, coke, coke, coke, coke, coke, coke, coke, coke, coke, coke, coke, coke, coke, coke, coke, coke, coke, coke, coke. 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

That was Rachel Chinnariri, DBJ, which, if you didn't know, stands for Dumb Bitch Juice. 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Talk about sipping. I've guzzled that juice, mate. My gosh. How many years sober am I now from Dumb Bitch Juice? 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Next up, we have...

0: 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You know I will never find another love more precious than you.
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0: The Movement, All Black Everything.
1: Yo, yo, what up, what up? This your boy Never from the legendary rap group Crucial Conflict, you dig? And you're tuned in with my family, The Movement, with the new track, All Black Everything, featuring myself, AK of Do or Die, and Jay Harris. Sending a massive shout out to everybody, matter of fact, listening to Formula Indy. We taking that Chicago sound worldwide, and it's still hay in the middle of the barn. Let's go.

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1: Hey everybody, I'm Juice the Black Beethoven. This track is called Big Boy Drawers, and I'm happy and honored to send it out as a greeting to all the wonderful listeners of Formula Indy. Thank you, thank you, thank you.
2: 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Here we go.

I'ma tell you the truth. 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
1: Yes, hi. I'm George Andrew Simmons. This track is Children's Laugh Again. Society's Wounds Will Heal. A greeting to all listeners of Formula Indie music from the city of Hamilton, the country of Bermuda, to the world.